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1: A few spotty rain showers pop up tonight before mostly clear skies take over, with a low of 43 degrees. Northwest winds at 15 miles per hour gust to 30 as a cold front moves across the area. Those breezy winds continue into the start of the work week. Monday, sunshine with a high of 56. Northwest winds at 10 miles per hour gust to 25. Tuesday, mostly sunny skies with a high of 68 as a warm front lifts across the region. South winds at 20 miles per hour gust to 40. Breezy conditions settle down over the late week as a calm, dry pattern takes over. Sunshine on Wednesday with a high of 64. Thursday, we'll see nothing but sun with a high of 60. Friday, mostly sunny with a high of 58. Warm air moves back into the region throughout the weekend. I'm meteorologist Bella Pittman for Marquette's Rocking Eagle. Right now it's 57 degrees.
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0: Here's Marquette Police Patrol Captain Jim Finkbeiner with a reminder that a new city law says you can't ride any kind of bikes on downtown or 3rd Street sidewalks.
1: In the downtown area, the DDA area, which includes Washington Street from Lakeshore to 7th, 3rd Street from Fair to Berrega, and South Front Street from Ridge to Berrega. Those streets are considered the downtown areas. Those sidewalks, you can't ride a bike. And really any mobility device. That means e-bikes, scooters, electric skateboards, all those type of things. You can't ride those on the sidewalks in those particular sidewalks ever. Take the caveat that a mobility device also includes wheelchairs, electric wheelchairs. That, of course, is always allowed. That's an ADA, and we would never restrict that. So anybody that's in a wheelchair, electric wheelchair, obviously you have the right to be on the sidewalk. That is never in question. But e-bikes, pedal bikes, scooters, whether they're electrified or not, all those type of things, Segways, none of that can be on the sidewalks in those areas like I just reiterated.
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2: A few spotty rain showers pop up tonight before mostly clear skies take over, with a low of 43 degrees. Northwest winds at 15 miles per hour gust to 30 as a cold front moves across the area. Those breezy winds continue into the start of the work week. Monday, sunshine with a high of 56. Northwest winds at 10 miles per hour gust to 25. Tuesday, mostly sunny skies with a high of 68 as a warm front lifts across the region. South winds at 20 miles per hour gust to 40. Breezy conditions settle down over the late week as a calm, dry pattern takes over. Sunshine on Wednesday with a high of 64. Thursday, we'll see nothing but sun with a high of 60. Friday, mostly sunny with a high of 58. Warm air moves back into the region throughout the weekend. I'm meteorologist Bella Pittman for Marquette's Rocking Eagle. Right now, it's 55 degrees.
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0: This Upper Michigan weather forecast is brought to you by Midtown Bakery in beautiful downtown Negaunee. They're not ordinary, they're extraordinary.
1: A few spotty rain showers pop up tonight before mostly clear skies take over, with a low of 43 degrees. Northwest winds at 15 miles per hour gust to 30 as a cold front moves across the area. Those breezy winds continue into the start of the work week. Monday, sunshine with a high of 56. Northwest winds at 10 miles per hour gust to 25. Tuesday, mostly sunny skies with a high of 68 as a warm front lifts across the region. South winds at 20 miles per hour gust to 40. Breezy conditions settle down over the late week as a calm, dry pattern takes over. Sunshine on Wednesday with a high of 64. Thursday, we'll see nothing but sun with a high of 60. Friday, mostly sunny with a high of 58. Warm air moves back into the region throughout the weekend. I'm meteorologist Bella Pittman for Marquette's Rocking Eagle. Right now, it's 55 degrees.
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2: Hey everybody, this is Ann with the Pets of the Week from You Pause. We have some reptiles for adoption. One is a bearded dragon named Bob. Bob is a pretty cool guy. He likes to ride on your shoulder. He's pretty friendly, that's for sure. And as far as bearded dragons go, he's a cool dude. We also have a leopard gecko named Youngblood. Yep, Youngblood after the singer. A little misunderstood fellow. He's kind of bashful at first, kind of shy. He's a little bit older. That's okay. Comes out of his shell and he opens right up. Just give him some time. If you are a reptile lover and you know how to care for reptiles or would like to learn from one of our wonderful caregivers, we have some wonderful caregivers who are experts on reptiles. Give us a call, 906-475-6661, or check us out on our website, upaws.org. Thank you.
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2: A few spotty rain showers pop up tonight before mostly clear skies take over, with a low of 43 degrees. Northwest winds at 15 miles per hour gust to 30 as a cold front moves across the area. Those breezy winds continue into the start of the work week. Monday, sunshine with a high of 56. Northwest winds at 10 miles per hour gust to 25. Tuesday, mostly sunny skies with a high of 68 as a warm front lifts across the region. South winds at 20 miles per hour gust to 40. Breezy conditions settle down over the late week as a calm, dry pattern takes over. Sunshine on Wednesday with a high of 64. Thursday, we'll see nothing but sun with a high of 60. Friday, mostly sunny with a high of 58. Warm air moves back into the region throughout the weekend. I'm meteorologist Bella Pittman for Marquette's Rocking Eagle. Right now, it's 53 degrees.
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1: A few spotty rain showers pop up tonight before mostly clear skies take over, with a low of 43 degrees. Northwest winds at 15 miles per hour gust to 30 as a cold front moves across the area. Those breezy winds continue into the start of the work week. Monday, sunshine with a high of 56. Northwest winds at 10 miles per hour gust to 25. Tuesday, mostly sunny skies with a high of 68 as a warm front lifts across the region. South winds at 20 miles per hour gust to 40. Breezy conditions settle down over the late week as a calm, dry pattern takes over. Sunshine on Wednesday with a high of 64. Thursday, we'll see nothing but sun with a high of 60. Friday, mostly sunny with a high of 58. Warm air moves back into the region throughout the weekend. I'm meteorologist Bella Pittman for Marquette's Rocking Eagle. Right now, it's 52 degrees.
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0: This Upper Michigan weather forecast is brought to you by Marquette GMC. Whether you're looking for a vehicle to purchase, need maintenance, or have an unfortunate accident, they'll take care of you.
1: A few spotty rain showers pop up tonight before mostly clear skies take over, with a low of 43 degrees. Northwest winds at 15 miles per hour gust to 30 as a cold front moves across the area. Those breezy winds continue into the start of the work week. Monday, sunshine with a high of 56. Northwest winds at 10 miles per hour gust to 25. Tuesday, mostly sunny skies with a high of 68 as a warm front lifts across the region. South winds at 20 miles per hour gust to 40. Breezy conditions settle down over the late week as a calm, dry pattern takes over. Sunshine on Wednesday with a high of 64. Thursday, we'll see nothing but sun with a high of 60. Friday, mostly sunny with a high of 58. Warm air moves back into the region throughout the weekend. I'm meteorologist Bella Pittman for Marquette's Rocking Eagle. Right now, it's 52 degrees.
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2: A few spotty rain showers pop up tonight before mostly clear skies take over, with a low of 43 degrees. Northwest winds at 15 miles per hour gust to 30 as a cold front moves across the area. Those breezy winds continue into the start of the work week. Monday, sunshine with a high of 56. Northwest winds at 10 miles per hour gust to 25. Tuesday, mostly sunny skies with a high of 68 as a warm front lifts across the region. South winds at 20 miles per hour gust to 40. Breezy conditions settle down over the late week as a calm, dry pattern takes over. Sunshine on Wednesday with a high of 64. Thursday, we'll see nothing but sun with a high of 60. Friday, mostly sunny with a high of 58. Warm air moves back into the region throughout the weekend. I'm meteorologist Bella Pittman for Marquette's Rocking Eagle. Right now, it's 52 degrees.
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1: Hey everybody, this is Ann with the Pets of the Week from You Pause. We have some reptiles for adoption. One is a bearded dragon named Bob. Bob is a pretty cool guy. He likes to ride on your shoulder. He's pretty friendly, that's for sure. And as far as bearded dragons go, he's a cool dude. We also have a leopard gecko named Youngblood. Yep, Youngblood after the singer. A little misunderstood fellow. He's kind of bashful at first, kind of shy. He's a little bit older. That's okay. Comes out of his shell and he opens right up. Just give him some time. If you are a reptile lover and you know how to care for reptiles or would like to learn from one of our wonderful caregivers, we have some wonderful caregivers who are experts on reptiles. Give us a call, 906-475-6661, or check us out on our website, youpaws.org. Thank you.
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2: Sprinkles will be around for the early morning hours. We'll see mostly clear skies. The temperatures drop back around 43 and it will be windy. Breezy into Monday, a high around 56 with lots of sunshine. Passing clouds come in Monday night, staying breezy with a low around 42. Winds will trend stronger into Tuesday, mostly sunny and warmer too, with a high in the upper 60s. Staying breezy as we head toward Tuesday night, a few clouds rolling through with a low around 51. Temperatures top out near 64 for Wednesday with lots of sunshine too. Mostly clear skies into Wednesday night, a low around 46. A little bit cooler on Thursday, a high near 60 with sunshine expected again. A few clouds rolling through to Thursday night, we dip back to around 44. Then we'll finish out the work week with even cooler temperatures, highs in the upper 50s, with mostly sunny skies throughout the day. Passing clouds will come in Friday night, a low 43. Warming back up to 65 on Saturday with mostly sunny skies. Temperatures dip back in the lower 50s into Saturday night with partly cloudy skies too. I'm meteorologist Regina Kroll from Marquette's Rocking Eagle. Right now it's 52 degrees.
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1: This Upper Michigan weather forecast is brought to you by the Skin Lounge, West Washington Street, Marquette, where they blend artistic tattoo work, permanent makeup, and advanced aesthetics.
2: Sprinkles will be around for the early morning hours. We'll see mostly clear skies. The temperatures drop back to around 43, and it will be windy. Breezy into Monday, a high around 56 with lots of sunshine. Passing clouds come in Monday night, staying breezy with a low around 42. Winds will trend stronger into Tuesday, mostly sunny and warmer too, with a high in the upper 60s. Staying breezy as we head toward Tuesday night, a few clouds rolling through with a low around 51. Temperatures top out near 64 for Wednesday with lots of sunshine too. Mostly clear skies into Wednesday night, a low around 46. A little bit cooler on Thursday, a high near 60 with sunshine expected again. A few clouds rolling through into Thursday night, we dip back to around 44. Then we'll finish out the work week with even cooler temperatures, highs in the upper 50s, with mostly sunny skies throughout the day. Passing clouds will come in Friday night, a low 43. Warming back up to 65 on Saturday with mostly sunny skies. Temperatures dip back in the lower 50s into Saturday night with partly cloudy skies too. I'm meteorologist Regina Kroll from Marquette's Rocking Eagle. Right now it's 52 degrees.
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3: Sprinkles will be around for the early morning hours. We'll see mostly clear skies. Temperatures drop back to around 43 and it will be windy. Breezy into Monday, a high around 56 with lots of sunshine. Passing clouds come in Monday night, staying breezy with a low around 42. Winds will trend stronger into Tuesday, mostly sunny and warmer too, with a high in the upper 60s. Staying breezy as we head toward Tuesday night, a few clouds rolling through with a low around 51. Temperatures top out near 64 for Wednesday with lots of sunshine too. Mostly clear skies into Wednesday night, a low around 46. A little bit cooler on Thursday, a high near 60 with sunshine expected again. A few clouds rolling through to Thursday night, we dip back to around 44. Then we'll finish out the work week with even cooler temperatures, highs in the upper 50s, with mostly sunny skies throughout the day. Passing clouds come in Friday night, a low 43. Warming back up to 65 on Saturday with mostly sunny skies. Temperatures dip back in the lower 50s into Saturday night with partly cloudy skies too. I'm meteorologist Regina Cole from Marquette's Rocking Eagle. Right now it's 52 degrees.
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2: Sprinkles will be around for the early morning hours. We'll see mostly clear skies. The temperatures drop back to around 43 and it will be windy. Breezy into Monday, a high around 56 with lots of sunshine. Passing clouds come in Monday night, staying breezy with a low around 42. Winds will trend stronger into Tuesday, mostly sunny and warmer too, with a high in the upper 60s. Staying breezy as we head toward Tuesday night, a few clouds rolling through with a low around 51. Temperatures top out near 64 for Wednesday with lots of sunshine too. Mostly clear skies into Wednesday night, a low around 46. A little bit cooler on Thursday, a high near 60 with sunshine expected again. A few clouds rolling through into Thursday night, we dip back to around 44. Then we'll finish out the work week with even cooler temperatures, highs in the upper 50s, with mostly sunny skies throughout the day. Passing clouds will come in Friday night, a low 43. Warming back up to 65 on Saturday with mostly sunny skies. Temperatures dip back in the lower 50s into Saturday night with partly cloudy skies too. I'm meteorologist Regina Kroll for Marquette's Rocking Eagle. Right now it's 52 degrees.
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1: This Upper Michigan weather forecast is brought to you by Midtown Bakery in beautiful downtown Negaunee. They're not ordinary, they're extraordinary.
2: Sprinkles will be around for the early morning hours. We'll see mostly clear skies. Temperatures drop back to around 43 and it will be windy. Breezy into Monday, a high around 56 with lots of sunshine. Passing clouds come in Monday night, staying breezy with a low around 42. Winds will trend stronger into Tuesday, mostly sunny and warmer too, with a high in the upper 60s. Staying breezy as we head toward Tuesday night, a few clouds rolling through with a low around 51. Temperatures top out near 64 for Wednesday with lots of sunshine too. Mostly clear skies into Wednesday night, a low around 46. A little bit cooler on Thursday, a high near 60 with sunshine expected again. A few clouds rolling through to Thursday night, we dip back to around 44. Then we'll finish out the work week with even cooler temperatures, highs in the upper 50s, with mostly sunny skies throughout the day. Passing clouds come in Friday night, a low 43. Warming back up to 65 on Saturday with mostly sunny skies. Temperatures dip back in the lower 50s into Saturday night with partly cloudy skies too. I'm meteorologist Regina Kroll from Marquette's Rocking Eagle. Right now it's 52 degrees.

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2: Sprinkles will be around for the early morning hours. We'll see mostly clear skies. The temperatures drop back around 43 and it will be windy. Breezy into Monday, a high around 56 with lots of sunshine. Passing clouds come in Monday night, staying breezy with a low around 42. Winds will trend stronger into Tuesday, mostly sunny and warmer too, with a high in the upper 60s. Staying breezy as we head toward Tuesday night, few clouds rolling through with a low around 51. Temperatures top out near 64 for Wednesday with lots of sunshine too. Mostly clear skies into Wednesday night, a low around 46. A little bit cooler on Thursday, a high near 60 with sunshine expected again. A few clouds rolling through to Thursday night, we dip back to around 44. Then we'll finish out the work week with even cooler temperatures, highs in the upper 50s, with mostly sunny skies throughout the day. Passing clouds will come in Friday night, a low 43. Warming back up to 65 on Saturday with mostly sunny skies. Temperatures dip back in the lower 50s into Saturday night with partly cloudy skies too. I'm meteorologist Regina Kroll from Marquette's Rocking Eagle. Right now, it's 51 degrees.
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0: Hey, it's Mitch Bolo. 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
2: Sprinkles will be around for the early morning hours. We'll see mostly clear skies. Temperatures drop back to around 43 and it will be windy. Breezy into Monday, a high around 56 with lots of sunshine. Passing clouds come in Monday night, staying breezy with a low around 42. Winds will trend stronger into Tuesday, mostly sunny and warmer too, with a high in the upper 60s. Staying breezy as we head toward Tuesday night, a few clouds rolling through with a low around 51. Temperatures top out near 64 for Wednesday with lots of sunshine too. Mostly clear skies into Wednesday night, a low around 46. A little bit cooler on Thursday, a high near 60 with sunshine expected again. A few clouds rolling through into Thursday night, we dip back to around 44. Then we'll finish out the work week with even cooler temperatures, highs in the upper 50s, with mostly sunny skies throughout the day. Passing clouds will come in Friday night, a low 43. Warming back up to 65 on Saturday with mostly sunny skies. Temperatures dip back in the lower 50s into Saturday night with partly cloudy skies too. I'm meteorologist Regina Kroll from Marquette's Rocking Eagle. Right now, it's 51 degrees.

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1: Sprinkles will be around for the early morning hours. We'll see mostly clear skies. Temperatures drop back to around 43 and it will be windy. Breezy into Monday, a high around 56 with lots of sunshine. Passing clouds come in Monday night, staying breezy with a low around 42. Winds will trend stronger into Tuesday, mostly sunny and warmer too, with a high in the upper 60s. Staying breezy as we head toward Tuesday night, a few clouds rolling through with a low around 51. Temperatures top out near 64 for Wednesday with lots of sunshine too. Mostly clear skies into Wednesday night, a low around 46. A little bit cooler on Thursday, a high near 60 with sunshine expected again. A few clouds rolling through to Thursday night, we dip back to around 44. Then we'll finish out the work week with even cooler temperatures, highs in the upper 50s, with mostly sunny skies throughout the day. Passing clouds will come in Friday night, a low 43. Warming back up to 65 on Saturday with mostly sunny skies. Temperatures dip back in the lower 50s into Saturday night with partly cloudy skies too. I'm meteorologist Regina Kroll from Marquette's Rocking Eagle. Right now, it's 49 degrees.
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2: Sprinkles will be around for the early morning hours. We'll see mostly clear skies. The temperatures drop back to around 43 and it will be windy. Breezy into Monday, a high around 56 with lots of sunshine. Passing clouds come in Monday night, staying breezy with a low around 42. Winds will trend stronger into Tuesday, mostly sunny and warmer too, with a high in the upper 60s. Staying breezy as we head toward Tuesday night, a few clouds rolling through with a low around 51. Temperatures top out near 64 for Wednesday with lots of sunshine too. Mostly clear skies into Wednesday night, a low around 46. A little bit cooler on Thursday, a high near 60 with sunshine expected again. A few clouds rolling through into Thursday night, we dip back to around 44. Then we'll finish out the work week with even cooler temperatures, highs in the upper 50s, with mostly sunny skies throughout the day. Passing clouds will come in Friday night, a low 43. Warming back up to 65 on Saturday with mostly sunny skies. Temperatures dip back in the lower 50s into Saturday night with partly cloudy skies too. I'm meteorologist Regina Kroll from Marquette's Rocking Eagle. Right now, it's 49 degrees.

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1: Sprinkles will be around for the early morning hours. We'll see mostly clear skies. Temperatures drop back around 43 and it will be windy. Breezy into Monday, a high around 56 with lots of sunshine. Passing clouds come in Monday night, staying breezy with a low around 42. Winds will trend stronger into Tuesday, mostly sunny and warmer too, with a high in the upper 60s. Staying breezy as we head toward Tuesday night, few clouds rolling through with a low around 51. Temperatures top out near 64 for Wednesday with lots of sunshine too. Mostly clear skies into Wednesday night, a low around 46. A little bit cooler on Thursday, a high near 60 with sunshine expected again. A few clouds rolling through to Thursday night, we dip back to around 44. Then we'll finish out the work week with even cooler temperatures, highs in the upper 50s, with mostly sunny skies throughout the day. Passing clouds will come in Friday night, a low 43. Warming back up to 65 on Saturday with mostly sunny skies. Temperatures dip back in the lower 50s into Saturday night with partly cloudy skies too. I'm meteorologist Regina Kroll from Marquette's Rocking Eagle. Right now, it's 48 degrees.
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1: This Upper Michigan weather forecast is brought to you by The Skin Lounge, West Washington Street, Marquette, where they blend artistic tattoo work, permanent makeup, and advanced aesthetics.
2: Sprinkles will be around for the early morning hours. We'll see mostly clear skies. Temperatures drop back to around 43, and it will be windy. Breezy into Monday, a high around 56 with lots of sunshine. Passing clouds come in Monday night, staying breezy with a low around 42. Winds will trend stronger into Tuesday, mostly sunny and warmer too, with a high in the upper 60s. Staying breezy as we head toward Tuesday night, a few clouds rolling through with a low around 51. Temperatures top out near 64 for Wednesday with lots of sunshine too. Mostly clear skies into Wednesday night, a low around 46. A little bit cooler on Thursday, a high near 60 with sunshine expected again. A few clouds rolling through to Thursday night, we dip back to around 44. Then we'll finish out the work week with even cooler temperatures, highs in the upper 50s, with mostly sunny skies throughout the day. Passing clouds will come in Friday night, a low 43. Warming back up to 65 on Saturday with mostly sunny skies. Temperatures dip back in the lower 50s into Saturday night with partly cloudy skies too. I'm meteorologist Regina Kroll from Marquette's Rocking Eagle. Right now it's 48 degrees.

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1: Sprinkles will be around for the early morning hours. We'll see mostly clear skies. Temperatures drop back to around 43 and it will be windy. Breezy into Monday, a high around 56 with lots of sunshine. Passing clouds come in Monday night, staying breezy with a low around 42. Winds will trend stronger into Tuesday, mostly sunny and warmer too, with a high in the upper 60s. Staying breezy as we head toward Tuesday night, a few clouds rolling through with a low around 51. Temperatures top out near 64 for Wednesday with lots of sunshine too. Mostly clear skies into Wednesday night, a low around 46. A little bit cooler on Thursday, a high near 60 with sunshine expected again. A few clouds rolling through into Thursday night, we dip back to around 44. Then we'll finish out the work week with even cooler temperatures, highs in the upper 50s, with mostly sunny skies throughout the day. Passing clouds come in Friday night, a low 43. Warming back up to 65 on Saturday with mostly sunny skies. Temperatures dip back in the lower 50s into Saturday night with partly cloudy skies too. I'm meteorologist Regina Kroll for Marquette's Rocking Eagle. Right now, it's 48 degrees.
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2: Sprinkles will be around for the early morning hours. We'll see mostly clear skies. The temperatures drop back around 43 and it will be windy. Breezy into Monday, a high around 56 with lots of sunshine. Passing clouds come in Monday night, staying breezy with a low around 42. Winds will trend stronger into Tuesday, mostly sunny and warmer too, with a high in the upper 60s. Staying breezy as we head toward Tuesday night, a few clouds rolling through with a low around 51. Temperatures top out near 64 for Wednesday with lots of sunshine too. Mostly clear skies into Wednesday night, a low around 46. A little bit cooler on Thursday, a high near 60 with sunshine expected again. A few clouds rolling through to Thursday night, we dip back to around 44. Then we'll finish out the work week with even cooler temperatures, highs in the upper 50s, with mostly sunny skies throughout the day. Passing clouds will come in Friday night, a low 43. Warming back up to 65 on Saturday with mostly sunny skies. Temperatures dip back in the lower 50s into Saturday night with partly cloudy skies too. I'm meteorologist Regina Kroll from Marquette's Rocking Eagle. Right now it's 48 degrees.

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She said, that don't confront me, long as I get my money next Friday. 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

0: This Upper Michigan weather forecast is brought to you by Midtown Bakery in beautiful downtown Negaunee. They're not ordinary, they're extraordinary.
1: Skies become mostly sunny for today. It will be breezy as temperatures top out in the upper 50s. Passing clouds come in Monday night, staying breezy with a low around 42. Winds will trend stronger into Tuesday, mostly sunny and warmer too, with a high in the upper 60s. Staying breezy as we head toward Tuesday night, a few clouds rolling through with a low around 51. Temperatures top out near 64 for Wednesday with lots of sunshine too. Mostly clear skies into Wednesday night, a low around 46. A little bit cooler on Thursday, a high near 60 with sunshine expected again. A few clouds rolling through to Thursday night, we dip back to around 44. Then we'll finish out the work week with even cooler temperatures, highs in the upper 50s, with mostly sunny skies throughout the day. Passing clouds will come in Friday night, a low 43. Warming back up to 65 on Saturday, could see some isolated rain showers in the afternoon and mostly sunny. Then on Saturday night, isolated rain showers continue with more clouds pushing in and a low of 52. A high of 68 Sunday with isolated rain showers. I'm meteorologist Regina Cole for Marquette's Rocking Eagle. Right now, it's 47 degrees.
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1: 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We're the UP's rock. 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
3: Skies become mostly sunny for today. It will be breezy as temperatures top out in the upper 50s. Passing clouds come in Monday night, staying breezy with a low around 42. Winds will trend stronger into Tuesday, mostly sunny and warmer too, with a high in the upper 60s. Staying breezy as we head toward Tuesday night, few clouds rolling through with a low around 51. Temperatures top out near 64 for Wednesday with lots of sunshine too. Mostly clear skies into Wednesday night, a low around 46. A little bit cooler on Thursday, a high near 60 with sunshine expected again. A few clouds rolling through to Thursday night, we dip back to around 44. Then we'll finish out the work week with even cooler temperatures, highs in the upper 50s, with mostly sunny skies throughout the day. Passing clouds will come in Friday night, a low 43. Warming back up to 65 on Saturday, could see some isolated rain showers in the afternoon and mostly sunny. Then on Saturday night, isolated rain showers continue with more clouds pushing in and a low of 52. A high of 68 Sunday with isolated rain showers. I'm meteorologist Regina Kroll from Marquette's Rocking Eagle. Right now, it's 47 degrees.

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1: Skies become mostly sunny for today. It will be breezy as temperatures top out in the upper 50s. Passing clouds come in Monday night, staying breezy with a low around 42. Winds will trend stronger into Tuesday, mostly sunny and warmer too, with a high in the upper 60s. Staying breezy as we head toward Tuesday night, a few clouds rolling through with a low around 51. Temperatures top out near 64 for Wednesday with lots of sunshine too. Mostly clear skies into Wednesday night, a low around 46. A little bit cooler on Thursday, a high near 60 with sunshine expected again. A few clouds rolling through to Thursday night, we dip back to around 44. Then we'll finish out the work week with even cooler temperatures, highs in the upper 50s, with mostly sunny skies throughout the day. Passing clouds will come in Friday night, a low 43. Warming back up to 65 on Saturday, could see some isolated rain showers in the afternoon and mostly sunny. Then on Saturday night, isolated rain showers continue with more clouds pushing in and a low of 52. A high of 68 Sunday with isolated rain showers. I'm meteorologist Regina Kroll from Marquette's Rocking Eagle. Right now, it's 45 degrees.
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0: hard hitting rock. It's like being tackled by a linebacker. Sorry about your spleen.
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There's going to be another cat coming out looking like me, sounding like me next year. I know this. 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Somebody else trying to spin off like some, you know, serious.

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4: Skies become mostly sunny for today. It will be breezy as temperatures top out in the upper 50s. Passing clouds come in Monday night, staying breezy with a low around 42. Winds will trend stronger into Tuesday, mostly sunny and warmer too, with a high in the upper 60s. Staying breezy as we head toward Tuesday night, a few clouds rolling through with a low around 51. Temperatures top out near 64 for Wednesday with lots of sunshine too. Mostly clear skies into Wednesday night, a low around 46. A little bit cooler on Thursday, a high near 60 with sunshine expected again. A few clouds rolling through to Thursday night, we dip back to around 44. Then we'll finish out the work week with even cooler temperatures, highs in the upper 50s, with mostly sunny skies throughout the day. Passing clouds will come in Friday night, a low 43. Warming back up to 65 on Saturday, could see some isolated rain showers in the afternoon and mostly sunny. Then on Saturday night, isolated rain showers continue with more clouds pushing in and a low of 52. A high of 68 Sunday with isolated rain showers. I'm meteorologist Regina Kroll for Marquette's Rocking Eagle. Right now, it's 45 degrees.

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2: Skies become mostly sunny for today. It will be breezy as temperatures top out in the upper 50s. Passing clouds come in Monday night, staying breezy with a low around 42. Winds will trend stronger into Tuesday, mostly sunny and warmer too, with a high in the upper 60s. Staying breezy as we head toward Tuesday night, a few clouds rolling through with a low around 51. Temperatures top out near 64 for Wednesday with lots of sunshine too. Mostly clear skies into Wednesday night, a low around 46. A little bit cooler on Thursday, a high near 60 with sunshine expected again. A few clouds rolling through to Thursday night, we dip back to around 44. Then we'll finish out the work week with even cooler temperatures, highs in the upper 50s, with mostly sunny skies throughout the day. Passing clouds will come in Friday night, a low 43. Warming back up to 65 on Saturday, could see some isolated rain showers in the afternoon and mostly sunny. Then on Saturday night, isolated rain showers continue with more clouds pushing in and a low of 52. A high of 68 Sunday with isolated rain showers. I'm meteorologist Regina Kroll for Marquette's Rocking Eagle. Right now, it's 44 degrees.
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0: The Rockin' Eagle. Rockin' Eagle. In your car. In the office, or with your brother's girlfriend. Hey, we're just doing our job. The Rockin' Eagle.

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My head's on fire and we trash the place. 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Take a guide and you're leaving home, stepping on the glass where a picture broke. 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
6: Skies become mostly sunny for today. It will be breezy as temperatures top out in the upper 50s. Passing clouds come in Monday night, staying breezy with a low around 42. Winds will trend stronger into Tuesday, mostly sunny and warmer too, with a high in the upper 60s. Staying breezy as we head toward Tuesday night. A few clouds rolling through with a low around 51. Temperatures top out near 64 for Wednesday with lots of sunshine too. Mostly clear skies into Wednesday night, a low around 46. A little bit cooler on Thursday, a high near 60 with sunshine expected again. A few clouds rolling through to Thursday night, we dip back to around 44. Then we'll finish out the work week with even cooler temperatures, highs in the upper 50s, with mostly sunny skies throughout the day. Passing clouds will come in Friday night, a low 43. Warming back up to 65 on Saturday, could see some isolated rain showers in the afternoon and mostly sunny. Then on Saturday night, isolated rain showers continue with more clouds pushing in and a low of 52. A high of 68 Sunday with isolated rain showers. I'm meteorologist Regina Kroll from Marquette's Rocking Eagle. Right now, it's 44 degrees.

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0: This Upper Michigan weather forecast is brought to you by The Skin Lounge, West Washington Street, Marquette, where they blend artistic tattoo work, permanent makeup, and advanced aesthetics.
1: Skies become mostly sunny for today. It will be breezy as temperatures top out in the upper 50s. Passing clouds come in Monday night, staying breezy with a low around 42. Winds will trend stronger into Tuesday, mostly sunny and warmer too, with a high in the upper 60s. Staying breezy as we head toward Tuesday night, a few clouds rolling through with a low around 51. Temperatures top out near 64 for Wednesday with lots of sunshine too. Mostly clear skies into Wednesday night, a low around 46. A little bit cooler on Thursday, a high near 60 with sunshine expected again. A few clouds rolling through to Thursday night, we dip back to around 44. Then we'll finish out the work week with even cooler temperatures, highs in the upper 50s, with mostly sunny skies throughout the day. Passing clouds will come in Friday night, a low 43. Warming back up to 65 on Saturday, could see some isolated rain showers in the afternoon and mostly sunny. Then on Saturday night, isolated rain showers continue with more clouds pushing in and a low of 52. A high of 68 Sunday with isolated rain showers. I'm meteorologist Regina Kroll for Marquette's Rocking Eagle. Right now, it's 44 degrees.
0: Marquette City Police Captain Jim Finkbeiner reminds you there are a few things to remember when you're going out to take your dog for a walk.
2: You know, City Marquette, we follow the state rules, which means if your dog is in public, if it's not on private property, your private property, then it needs to be on a leash. It's a 6-foot leash is what the law states. And if you don't have your dog on a leash, then you can be ticketed. There's a couple of things in the City Marquette, too, that we have a really long shoreline, of course, and a lot of beaches and area. But all the bathing beaches in the City of Marquette, no dogs are allowed. And it doesn't make any difference if they're on a leash or not. And that's just for public health safety is the biggest reason. There are other places that dogs can be on a leash in other beach areas, just not in the city along those bathing beaches. The biggest thing is a lot of times we hear, you know, oh, I have control of my dog. He's a really good dog. He likes everybody. But we're still talking about animals, and not everybody's comfortable around animals, of course, too. And we can't always predict everything. So just the safest and most conscientious thing we can do as a person with an animal is to help people feel safer on my animal, and that's to have them on a leash where you know you have control of them all the time.
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7: Skies become mostly sunny for today. It will be breezy as temperatures top out in the upper 50s. Passing clouds come in Monday night, staying breezy with a low around 42. Winds will trend stronger into Tuesday, mostly sunny and warmer too, with a high in the upper 60s. Staying breezy as we head toward Tuesday night. A few clouds rolling through with a low around 51. Temperatures top out near 64 for Wednesday with lots of sunshine too. Mostly clear skies into Wednesday night, a low around 46. A little bit cooler on Thursday, a high near 60 with sunshine expected again. A few clouds rolling through into Thursday night, we dip back to around 44. Then we'll finish out the work week with even cooler temperatures, highs in the upper 50s, with mostly sunny skies throughout the day. Passing clouds will come in Friday night, a low 43. Warming back up to 65 on Saturday, could see some isolated rain showers in the afternoon and mostly sunny. Then on Saturday night, isolated rain showers continue with more clouds pushing in and a low of 52. A high of 68 Sunday with isolated rain showers. I'm meteorologist Regina Kroll from Marquette's Rocking Eagle. Right now, it's 44 degrees.

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2: The Keweenaw Bay Indian Community, a band of Ojibwa, is a federally recognized tribe located in Barriga County at the heart of Lake Superior's Keweenaw Bay. And although the Ojibwa people have occupied these lands for many generations, it wasn't until 1934 that the KBIC was defined and recognized federally. But what does it mean to be a federally recognized tribe? Taking a look at justice.gov, federally recognized tribe is a legal term, meaning that the United States recognizes a government-to-government relationship with a tribe, and that a tribe exists politically in a domestic-dependent nation status. It was in 1934, with the passing of the Indian Reorganization Act, that a group of Ojibwa of the historic Lake Superior Chippewa Band reestablished its government and became the Keweenaw Bay Indian Community, a self-governed, federally recognized tribe. Today, the KBIC has a population of over 3,000 members and is led by a tribal council, a group of 12 tribal members elected to lead and represent the community. The KBIC has its own constitution and laws, as well as law enforcement and court. The KBIC have historically called their home Weekway Dung, the place of the bay. And within the KBIC territory, you'll find the Keweenaw Bay Ojibwa Community College, as well as a health center, a youth center, a senior citizen center, tribal housing, a library, an office for child support, a treatment center, transitional home, and several other businesses and organizations offering different services. The tribe also has a natural resources department, a waste management department, and a tribal historic preservation office working to revitalize the indigenous culture and language. Today, the U.S. government officially recognizes 574 tribes throughout the U.S., five of them being in the UP. And each tribe, like the KBIC, is its own sovereign nation, a nation within a nation. If you'd like to learn more about the KBIC, you can go online to kbic-nsn.gov.
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2: Skies become mostly sunny for today. It will be breezy as temperatures top out in the upper 50s. Passing clouds come in Monday night, staying breezy with a low around 42. Winds will trend stronger into Tuesday, mostly sunny and warmer too, with a high in the upper 60s. Staying breezy as we head toward Tuesday night, a few clouds rolling through with a low around 51. Temperatures top out near 64 for Wednesday with lots of sunshine too. Mostly clear skies into Wednesday night, a low around 46. A little bit cooler on Thursday, a high near 60 with sunshine expected again. A few clouds rolling through into Thursday night, we dip back to around 44. Then we'll finish out the work week with even cooler temperatures, highs in the upper 50s, with mostly sunny skies throughout the day. Passing clouds will come in Friday night, a low 43. Warming back up to 65 on Saturday, could see some isolated rain showers in the afternoon and mostly sunny. Then on Saturday night, isolated rain showers continue with more clouds pushing in and a low of 52. A high of 68 Sunday with isolated rain showers. I'm meteorologist Regina Kroll for Marquette's Rocking Eagle. Right now, it's 43 degrees.
3: Here's Marquette Police Patrol Captain Jim Finkbeiner with a reminder that a new city law says you can't ride any kind of bikes on downtown or 3rd Street sidewalks.
4: In the downtown area, the DDA area, which includes Washington Street from Lakeshore to 7th, 3rd Street from Fair to Baraga, and South Front Street from Ridge to Baraga. Those streets are considered the downtown areas. Those sidewalks, you can't ride a bike. And really any mobility device. That means e-bikes, scooters, electric skateboards, all those type of things. You can't ride those on the sidewalks in those particular sidewalks ever. Take the caveat that a mobility device also includes wheelchairs, electric wheelchairs. That, of course, is always allowed. That's an ADA, and we would never restrict that. So anybody that's in a wheelchair, electric wheelchair, obviously you have the right to be on the sidewalk. That is never in question. But e-bikes, pedal bikes, scooters, whether they're electrified or not, all those type of things, Segways, none of that can be on the sidewalks in those areas like I just reiterated.
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6: Kicking off another huge set of rocks. 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
8: This Upper Michigan weather forecast is brought to you by Midtown Bakery in beautiful downtown Negaunee. They're not ordinary, they're extraordinary.
9: Skies become mostly sunny for today. It will be breezy as temperatures top out in the upper 50s. Passing clouds come in Monday night, staying breezy with a low around 42. Winds will trend stronger into Tuesday, mostly sunny and warmer too, with a high in the upper 60s. Staying breezy as we head toward Tuesday night, a few clouds rolling through with a low around 51. Temperatures top out near 64 for Wednesday with lots of sunshine too. Mostly clear skies into Wednesday night, a low around 46. A little bit cooler on Thursday, a high near 60 with sunshine expected again. A few clouds rolling through to Thursday night, we dip back to around 44. Then we'll finish out the work week with even cooler temperatures, highs in the upper 50s, with mostly sunny skies throughout the day. Passing clouds will come in Friday night, a low 43. Warming back up to 65 on Saturday, could see some isolated rain showers in the afternoon and mostly sunny. Then on Saturday night, isolated rain showers continue with more clouds pushing in and a low of 52. A high of 68 Sunday with isolated rain showers. I'm meteorologist Regina Kroll from Marquette's Rocking Eagle. Right now, it's 43 degrees.

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0: Marquette City Police Chief Ryan Grimm talks about a certain type of e-bike not allowed in the city.
1: The e-motos or e-motorcycles, e-dirt bikes, whatever you want to call them, those are not allowed on the multi-use path or actually on any city street. We see them all the time. We've been dealing with them the best we can, but they're very dangerous and they certainly are not allowed on the multi-use path. Yeah, it's those smaller looking motorcycles that you see out on the streets. They don't have pedals, or if they do, they're not functioning pedals, and they've got a lot more than the 750 watts that are allowed. The people that we're seeing driving them are not normally licensed individuals, so to actually get it street legal, it would have to be registered, insured, you'd have to have a cycle endorsement, you'd have to have a driver's license, so that stuff is not what we're experiencing when we're trying to enforce that.
2: This safety message is brought to you by Anytime Fitness in Harvey, St. Michael Catholic Church in Marquette, Willie's Tire Shop of Ishpeming and Marquette, and Feral Gas of Houghton and Nagani.
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2: For today, we'll see a mixture of clouds and sunshine with high temperatures reaching the mid-50s. Winds out of the west and northwest at 5 to 15. Then for tonight, increasing cloud cover, a chance for some scattered showers developing late with lows in the upper 30s to lower 40s. For Tuesday, still that slight chance for some hit-or-miss showers there, climbing to the upper 60s for highs as winds become breezy out of the south, kicking up to 15 to 25 miles per hour. For Tuesday night, clear to partly cloudy conditions, overnight lows into the mid-40s for inland locations with lower 50s along the lakeshore, and then back to abundant sunshine for midweek Wednesday with low to mid-60s for highs. Thursday and Friday, more of a mixture of sun and clouds, and both days will ease back into the upper range of the 50s for highs but 60s this weekend. And that's your latest forecast. I'm meteorologist Michael Caro for Marquette's Rockin' Eagle. Right now, it's 44.
3: Here's Marquette Police Patrol Captain Jim Finkbeiner with a reminder that a new city law says you can't ride any kind of bikes on downtown or 3rd Street sidewalks.
4: In the downtown area, the DDA area, which includes Washington Street from Lakeshore to 7th, 3rd Street from Fair to Berrega, and South Front Street from Ridge to Berrega. Those streets are considered the downtown areas. Those sidewalks, you can't ride a bike. And really any mobility device. That means e-bikes, scooters, electric skateboards, all those type of things. You can't ride those on the sidewalks in those particular sidewalks ever. Take the caveat that a mobility device also includes wheelchairs, electric wheelchairs. That, of course, is always allowed. That's an ADA, and we would never restrict that. So anybody that's in a wheelchair, electric wheelchair, obviously you have the right to be on the sidewalk. That is never in question. But e-bikes, pedal bikes, scooters, whether they're electrified or not, all those type of things, Segways, none of that can be on the sidewalks in those areas like I just reiterated.
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5: For today, we'll see a mixture of clouds and sunshine with high temperatures reaching the mid-50s. Winds out of the west and northwest at 5 to 15. Then for tonight, increasing cloud cover, a chance for some scattered showers developing late with lows in the upper 30s to lower 40s. For Tuesday, still that slight chance for some hit-or-miss showers there, climbing to the upper 60s for highs as winds become breezy out of the south, kicking up to 15 to 25 miles per hour. For Tuesday night, clear to partly cloudy conditions, overnight lows into the mid-40s for inland locations, with lower 50s along the lakeshore, and then back to abundant sunshine for midweek Wednesday, with low to mid-60s for highs. Thursday and Friday, more of a mixture of sun and clouds, and both days will ease back into the upper range of the 50s for highs, but 60s this weekend. And that's your latest forecast. I'm meteorologist Michael Caro for Marquette's Rockin' Eagle. Right now, it's 44.
6: 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The Rockin' Eagle.

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2: Hey everybody, this is Ann with the Pets of the Week from You Pause. We have some reptiles for adoption. One is a bearded dragon named Bob. Bob is a pretty cool guy. He likes to ride on your shoulder. He's pretty friendly, that's for sure. And as far as bearded dragons go, he's a cool dude. We also have a leopard gecko named Youngblood. Yep, Youngblood after the singer. A little misunderstood fellow. He's kind of bashful at first. Kind of shy. He's a little bit older. That's okay. Comes out of his shell and he opens right up. Just give him some time. If you are a reptile lover and you know how to care for reptiles, or would like to learn from one of our wonderful caregivers. We have some wonderful caregivers who are experts on reptiles. Give us a call, 906-475-6661, or check us out on our website, upaws.org. 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

0: 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Whether you're looking for a vehicle to purchase, need maintenance, or have an unfortunate accident, they'll take care of you.
1: For today, we'll see a mixture of clouds and sunshine with high temperatures reaching the mid-50s. Winds out of the west and northwest at 5 to 15. Then for tonight, increasing cloud cover, a chance for some scattered showers developing late with lows in the upper 30s to lower 40s. For Tuesday, still that slight chance for some hit-or-miss showers there, climbing to the upper 60s for highs as winds become breezy out of the south, kicking up to 15 to 25 miles per hour. For Tuesday night, clear to partly cloudy conditions, overnight lows into the mid-40s for inland locations, with lower 50s along the lakeshore, and then back to abundant sunshine for midweek Wednesday, with low to mid-60s for highs. Thursday and Friday, more of a mixture of sun and clouds, and both days will ease back into the upper range of the 50s for highs, but 60s this weekend. And that's your latest forecast. I'm meteorologist Michael Caro for Marquette's Rockin' Eagle. Right now, it's 46.
0: Here's Marquette City Police Patrol Captain Jim Finkbeiner with a reminder of what to do when you see flashing lights on a school bus.
2: If you see the yellow lights start to flash, you need to start to get to stop now. It's not allowing you to, like, oh, hurry up and get past the bus. All right, so if the yellow lights are flashing, you should be looking to stop, and you should be stopping at least 50 feet from that bus. Give it some space. When the overhead lights start to flash red, you have to be stopped at that point. You can't pass the bus. If you pass the bus at that point, when the lights are red, that is a violation you can be ticketed for. And you shouldn't move your car until those red lights are off and the bus starts to actually move, because then you know that the bus driver has got everybody settled down and everything's good.
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stay. 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We're the UP's rock. The Rockin' Eagle, 98.7, 106.9.

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7: For today, we'll see a mixture of clouds and sunshine with high temperatures reaching the mid-50s. Winds out of the west and northwest at 5 to 15. Then for tonight, increasing cloud cover, a chance for some scattered showers developing late with lows in the upper 30s to lower 40s. For Tuesday, still that slight chance for some hit-or-miss showers there, climbing to the upper 60s for highs as winds become breezy out of the south, kicking up to 15 to 25 miles per hour. For Tuesday night, clear to partly cloudy conditions, overnight lows into the mid-40s for inland locations with lower 50s along the lakeshore, and then back to abundant sunshine for midweek Wednesday with low to mid-60s for highs. Thursday and Friday, more of a mixture of sun and clouds, and both days will ease back into the upper range of the 50s for highs but 60s this weekend. And that's your latest forecast. I'm meteorologist Michael Caro for Marquette's Rockin' Eagle. Right now it's 46.
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1: For today, we'll see a mixture of clouds and sunshine with high temperatures reaching the mid-50s. Winds out of the west and northwest at 5 to 15. Then for tonight, increasing cloud cover, a chance for some scattered showers developing late with lows in the upper 30s to lower 40s. For Tuesday, still that slight chance for some hit-or-miss showers there, climbing to the upper 60s for highs as winds become breezy out of the south, kicking up to 15 to 25 miles per hour. For Tuesday night, clear to partly cloudy conditions, overnight lows into the mid-40s for inland locations, with lower 50s along the lakeshore, and then back to abundant sunshine for midweek Wednesday, with low to mid-60s for highs. Thursday and Friday, more of a mixture of sun and clouds, and both days will ease back into the upper range of the 50s for highs, but 60s this weekend. And that's your latest forecast. I'm meteorologist Michael Caro for Marquette's Rockin' Eagle. Right now it's 50 degrees.
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0: Hey there, UP. It's Colonel Sanders, and I've got some finger-licking good news for y'all. 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
8: For today, we'll see a mixture of clouds and sunshine with high temperatures reaching the mid-50s. Winds out of the west and northwest at 5 to 15. Then for tonight, increasing cloud cover, a chance for some scattered showers developing late with lows in the upper 30s to lower 40s. For Tuesday, still that slight chance for some hit-or-miss showers there, climbing to the upper 60s for highs as winds become breezy out of the south, kicking up to 15 to 25 miles per hour. For Tuesday night, clear to partly cloudy conditions, overnight lows into the mid-40s for inland locations, with lower 50s along the lakeshore, and then back to abundant sunshine for midweek Wednesday, with low to mid-60s for highs. Thursday and Friday, more of a mixture of sun and clouds, and both days will ease back into the upper range of the 50s for highs, but 60s this weekend. And that's your latest forecast. I'm meteorologist Michael Caro for Marquette's Rockin' Eagle. Right now it's 50 degrees.
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1: For today, we'll see a mixture of clouds and sunshine with high temperatures reaching the mid-50s. Winds out of the west and northwest at 5 to 15. Then for tonight, increasing cloud cover, a chance for some scattered showers developing late with lows in the upper 30s to lower 40s. For Tuesday, still that slight chance for some hit or miss showers there, climbing to the upper 60s for highs as winds become breezy out of the south, kicking up to 15 to 25 miles per hour. For Tuesday night, clear to partly cloudy conditions, overnight lows into the mid-40s for inland locations with lower 50s along the lakeshore, and then back to abundant sunshine for midweek Wednesday with low to mid-60s for highs. Thursday and Friday, more of a mixture of sun and clouds, and both days will ease back into the upper range of the 50s for highs but 60s this weekend. And that's your latest forecast. I'm meteorologist Michael Caro for Marquette's Rockin' Eagle. Right now, it's 52.
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10: For today, we'll see a mixture of clouds and sunshine with high temperatures reaching the mid-50s. Winds out of the west and northwest at 5 to 15. Then for tonight, increasing cloud cover, a chance for some scattered showers developing late with lows in the upper 30s to lower 40s. For Tuesday, still that slight chance for some hit-or-miss showers there, climbing to the upper 60s for highs as winds become breezy out of the south, kicking up to 15 to 25 miles per hour. For Tuesday night, clear to partly cloudy conditions, overnight lows into the mid-40s for inland locations, with lower 50s along the lakeshore, and then back to abundant sunshine for midweek Wednesday, with low to mid-60s for highs. Thursday and Friday, more of a mixture of sun and clouds, and both days will ease back into the upper range of the 50s for highs, but 60s this weekend. And that's your latest forecast. I'm meteorologist Michael Caro for Marquette's Rockin' Eagle. Right now, it's 52.
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0: Here's Marquette Police Patrol Captain Jim Finkbeiner with a reminder that a new city law says you can't ride any kind of bikes on downtown or 3rd Street sidewalks.
1: In the downtown area, the DDA area, which includes Washington Street from Lakeshore to 7th, 3rd Street from Fair to Baraga, and South Front Street from Ridge to Baraga. Those streets are considered the downtown areas. Those sidewalks, you can't ride a bike. And really any mobility device. That means e-bikes, scooters, electric skateboards, all those type of things. You can't ride those on the sidewalks in those particular sidewalks ever. Take the caveat that a mobility device also includes wheelchairs, electric wheelchairs. That, of course, is always allowed. That's an ADA, and we would never restrict that. So anybody that's in a wheelchair, electric wheelchair, obviously you have the right to be on the sidewalk. That is never in question. But e-bikes, pedal bikes, scooters, whether they're electrified or not, all those type of things, Segways, none of that can be on the sidewalks in those areas like I just reiterated.
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0: This Upper Michigan weather forecast is brought to you by Midtown Bakery in beautiful downtown Negaunee. They're not ordinary, they're extraordinary.
1: We'll see a blend of clouds and sunshine for this afternoon with high temperatures reaching the mid-50s. Winds out of the northwest 10 to 15 miles per hour. Then for tonight, increasing cloud cover, a chance for some scattered showers developing late with lows in the upper 30s to lower 40s. For Tuesday, still that slight chance for some hit-or-miss showers there, climbing to the upper 60s for highs as winds become breezy out of the south, kicking up to 15 to 25 miles per hour. For Tuesday night, clear to partly cloudy conditions, overnight lows into the mid-40s for inland locations, with lower 50s along the lakeshore, and then back to abundant sunshine for midweek Wednesday, with low to mid-60s for highs. Thursday and Friday, more of a mixture of sun and clouds, and both days will ease back into the upper range of the 50s for highs, but 60s this weekend. And that's your latest forecast. I'm meteorologist Michael Caro for Marquette's Rockin' Eagle. Currently 53 degrees.
0: Marquette City Police Captain Jim Finkbeiner reminds you there are a few things to remember when you're going out to take your dog for a walk.
2: You know, City Marquette, we follow the state rules, which means if your dog is in public, if it's not on private property, your private property, then it needs to be on a leash. It's a 6-foot leash is what the law states. And if you don't have your dog on a leash, then you can be ticketed. There's a couple of things in the City Marquette, too, that we have a really long shoreline, of course, and a lot of beaches and area. But all the bathing beaches in the City of Marquette, no dogs are allowed. And it doesn't make any difference if they're on a leash or not. And that's just for public health safety is the biggest reason. There are other places that dogs can be on a leash in other beach areas, just not in the city along those bathing beaches. The biggest thing is a lot of times we hear, you know, oh, I have control of my dog. He's a really good dog. He likes everybody. But we're still talking about animals, and not everybody's comfortable around animals, of course, too. And we can't always predict everything. So just the safest and most conscientious thing we can do as a person with an animal is to help people feel safer on my animal, and that's to have them on a leash where you know you have control of them all the time.
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8: We'll see a blend of clouds and sunshine for this afternoon with high temperatures reaching the mid-50s. Winds out of the northwest, 10 to 15 miles per hour. Then for tonight, increasing cloud cover, a chance for some scattered showers developing late with lows in the upper 30s to lower 40s. For Tuesday, still that slight chance for some hit-or-miss showers there, climbing to the upper 60s for highs as winds become breezy out of the south, kicking up to 15 to 25 miles per hour. For Tuesday night, clear to partly cloudy conditions, overnight lows into the mid-40s for inland locations with lower 50s along the lakeshore, and then back to abundant sunshine for midweek Wednesday with low to mid-60s for highs. Thursday and Friday, more of a mixture of sun and clouds, and both days will ease back into the upper range of the 50s for highs but 60s this weekend. And that's your latest forecast. I'm meteorologist Michael Caro for Marquette's Rockin' Eagle. Currently 53 degrees.
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1: We'll see a blend of clouds and sunshine for this afternoon with high temperatures reaching the mid-50s. Winds out of the northwest 10 to 15 miles per hour. Then for tonight, increasing cloud cover, a chance for some scattered showers developing late with lows in the upper 30s to lower 40s. For Tuesday, still that slight chance for some hit-or-miss showers there, climbing to the upper 60s for highs as winds become breezy out of the south, kicking up to 15 to 25 miles per hour. For Tuesday night, clear to partly cloudy conditions, overnight lows into the mid-40s for inland locations, with lower 50s along the lakeshore, and then back to abundant sunshine for midweek Wednesday, with low to mid-60s for highs. Thursday and Friday, more of a mixture of sun and clouds, and both days will ease back into the upper range of the 50s for highs, but 60s this weekend. And that's your latest forecast. I'm meteorologist Michael Caro for Marquette's Rockin' Eagle. Right now, it's 54.
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5: The indigenous people of this region have historically and continue to be speakers of the Anishinaabe language, which is spoken by several tribes that include the Ojibwa, the Odawa, and the Potawatomi, and it's a senior member in what is known as the Algonquin language group, which is part of the Elgic language family. Found anywhere from the Rocky Mountains to Atlantic Canada, these languages have been spoken for thousands of years, and there are many different dialects of the Anishinaabe language, none considered more prominent than others. It all depends on where you're from and who you're speaking to. According to the Ojibwe People's Dictionary, fluent speakers of Anishinaabe consider the language to be precise, descriptive, and visual, as well as having cultural practices and world understandings built right in. It's said the Anishinaabe language can explain why we must respect the earth and take responsibility for caring for the land, water, and its resources. That is the antidote to global climate change, environmental destruction, and unhealthy lifestyles. At its peak, the language was spoken by millions. Today, due to the effects of colonization, that number is just over 50,000 people, with most of those being from Canada. The number of fluent or first speakers of the language is even lower. Tribes today work to restore and rehabilitate their languages through many organizations, schools, and universities. 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Now, I know many out there have never heard fluent Anishinaabe Moen before, so here's a quick clip from an immersion class from a session at the Bay Mills Community College. To learn more, visit bmcc.edu.
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6: This Upper Michigan weather forecast is brought to you by Marquette GMC. 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
7: We'll see a blend of clouds and sunshine for this afternoon with high temperatures reaching the mid-50s. Winds out of the northwest 10 to 15 miles per hour. Then for tonight, increasing cloud cover, a chance for some scattered showers developing late with lows in the upper 30s to lower 40s. For Tuesday, still that slight chance for some hit-or-miss showers there, climbing to the upper 60s for highs as winds become breezy out of the south, kicking up to 15 to 25 miles per hour. For Tuesday night, clear to partly cloudy conditions, overnight lows into the mid-40s for inland locations, with lower 50s along the lakeshore, and then back to abundant sunshine for midweek Wednesday, with low to mid-60s for highs. Thursday and Friday, more of a mixture of sun and clouds, and both days will ease back into the upper range of the 50s for highs, but 60s this weekend. And that's your latest forecast. I'm meteorologist Michael Caro for Marquette's Rockin' Eagle. 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
2: We'll see a blend of clouds and sunshine for this afternoon with high temperatures reaching the mid-50s. Winds out of the northwest, 10 to 15 miles per hour. Then for tonight, increasing cloud cover, a chance for some scattered showers developing late with lows in the upper 30s to lower 40s. For Tuesday, still that slight chance for some hit-or-miss showers there, climbing to the upper 60s for highs as winds become breezy out of the south, kicking up to 15 to 25 miles per hour. For Tuesday night, clear to partly cloudy conditions, overnight lows into the mid-40s for inland locations with lower 50s along the lakeshore, and then back to abundant sunshine for midweek Wednesday with low to mid-60s for highs. Thursday and Friday, more of a mixture of sun and clouds, and both days will ease back into the upper range of the 50s for highs but 60s this weekend. And that's your latest forecast. I'm meteorologist Michael Caro for Marquette's Rockin' Eagle. Right now it's 54.
3: Here's Marquette Police Patrol Captain Jim Finkbeiner with a reminder that a new city law says you can't ride any kind of bikes on downtown or 3rd Street sidewalks.
4: In the downtown area, the DDA area, which includes Washington Street from Lakeshore to 7th, 3rd Street from Fair to Berrega, and South Front Street from Ridge to Berrega. Those streets are considered the downtown areas. Those sidewalks, you can't ride a bike. And really any mobility device. That means e-bikes, scooters, electric skateboards, all those type of things. You can't ride those on the sidewalks in those particular sidewalks ever. Take the caveat that a mobility device also includes wheelchairs, electric wheelchairs. That, of course, is always allowed. That's an ADA, and we would never restrict that. So anybody that's in a wheelchair, electric wheelchair, obviously you have the right to be on the sidewalk. That is never in question. But e-bikes, pedal bikes, scooters, whether they're electrified or not, all those type of things, Segways, none of that can be on the sidewalks in those areas like I just reiterated.
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0: 90s rock. 2000s rock. Somewhere I belong. The rock of now. When houses fall, the legends rise. The Rockin' Eagle.

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8: We'll see a blend of clouds and sunshine for this afternoon with high temperatures reaching the mid-50s. Winds out of the northwest 10 to 15 miles per hour. Then for tonight, increasing cloud cover, a chance for some scattered showers developing late with lows in the upper 30s to lower 40s. For Tuesday, still that slight chance for some hit or miss showers there, climbing to the upper 60s for highs as winds become breezy out of the south, kicking up to 15 to 25 miles per hour. For Tuesday night, clear to partly cloudy conditions, overnight lows into the mid-40s for inland locations, with lower 50s along the lakeshore, and then back to abundant sunshine for midweek Wednesday, with low to mid-60s for highs. Thursday and Friday, more of a mixture of sun and clouds, and both days will ease back into the upper range of the 50s for highs, but 60s this weekend. And that's your latest forecast. I'm meteorologist Michael Caro for Marquette's Rockin' Eagle. Right now, it's 54.
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0: This Upper Michigan weather forecast is brought to you by the Skin Lounge, West Washington Street, Marquette, where they blend artistic tattoo work, permanent makeup, and advanced aesthetics.
1: Partly cloudy skies in store tonight, with a few showers after midnight, a low temperature of 42 degrees, and winds out of the southeast at 10 to 20 miles an hour. Tuesday, we'll see a chance of showers early in the day, otherwise cloudy with high temperatures in the upper 60s, and winds out of the southwest at up to 40 miles an hour. Tuesday night, partly cloudy, with a low temperature of 51 degrees, and west winds at 10 to 20 miles an hour. Wednesday, sunshine, with a high temperature of 65 degrees, with west winds at 10 to 20 miles an hour. Wednesday night, clear, with a low temperature of 45 degrees. Thursday, plenty of sunshine, with high temperatures in the upper 50s. Friday, plenty of sunshine, with high temperatures in the mid-50s. Saturday, partly sunny, with a high of 63. Sunday, chance of showers, and a high temperature around 68 degrees. That's a look at your latest forecast. I'm meteorologist Ray Miller on Marquette's Rocking Eagle. Right now, it's 53.
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6: Partly cloudy skies in store tonight with a few showers after midnight, a low temperature of 42 degrees, and winds out of the southeast at 10 to 20 miles an hour. Tuesday, we'll see a chance of showers early in the day, otherwise cloudy with high temperatures in the upper 60s, and winds out of the southwest at up to 40 miles an hour. Tuesday night, partly cloudy with a low temperature of 51 degrees, and west winds at 10 to 20 miles an hour. Wednesday, sunshine with a high temperature of 65 degrees, with west winds at 10 to 20 miles an hour. Wednesday night, clear, with a low temperature of 45 degrees. Thursday, plenty of sunshine, with high temperatures in the upper 50s. Friday, plenty of sunshine, with high temperatures in the mid-50s. Saturday, partly sunny, with a high of 63. Sunday, chance of showers, and a high temperature around 68 degrees. That's a look at your latest forecast. I'm meteorologist Ray Miller on Marquette's Rocking Eagle. Right now, it's 53.

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0: Marquette City Police Chief Ryan Grimm talks about a certain type of e-bike not allowed in the city.
1: The e-motos or e-motorcycles, e-dirt bikes, whatever you want to call them, those are not allowed on the multi-use path or actually on any city street. We see them all the time. We've been dealing with them the best we can, but they're very dangerous, and they certainly are not allowed on the multi-use path. Yeah, it's those smaller-looking motorcycles that you see out on the streets. They don't have pedals, or if they do, they're not functioning pedals, and they've got a lot more than the 750 watts that are allowed. The people that we're seeing driving them are not normally licensed individuals, so to actually get it street legal, it would have to be registered, insured. You'd have to have a cycle endorsement. You'd have to have a driver's license. So that stuff is not what we're experiencing when we're trying to enforce that.
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3: Hey there, UP. 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
2: Partly cloudy skies in store tonight with a few showers after midnight. A low temperature of 42 degrees and winds out of the southeast at 10 to 20 miles an hour. Tuesday, we'll see a chance of showers early in the day. Otherwise, cloudy with high temperatures in the upper 60s and winds out of the southwest at up to 40 miles an hour. Tuesday night, partly cloudy with a low temperature of 51 degrees and west winds at 10 to 20 miles an hour. Wednesday, sunshine with a high temperature of 65 degrees with west winds at 10 to 20 miles an hour. Wednesday night, clear with a low temperature of 45 degrees. Thursday, plenty of sunshine with high temperatures in the upper 50s. Friday, plenty of sunshine with high temperatures in the mid-50s. Saturday, partly sunny with a high of 63. Sunday, chance of showers and a high temperature around 68 degrees. That's a look at your latest forecast. I'm meteorologist Ray Miller on Marquette's Rocking Eagle.
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0: 4 out of 5 rappers admit our music is better than theirs.
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0: Here's Marquette Police Patrol Captain Jim Finkbeiner with a reminder that a new city law says you can't ride any kind of bikes on downtown or 3rd Street sidewalks.
1: In the downtown area, the DDA area, which includes Washington Street from Lakeshore to 7th, 3rd Street from Fair to Berriga, and South Front Street from Ridge to Berriga. Those streets are considered the downtown areas. Those sidewalks, you can't ride a bike. And really any mobility device. That means e-bikes, scooters, electric skateboards, all those type of things. You can't ride those on the sidewalks in those particular sidewalks ever. Take the caveat that a mobility device also includes wheelchairs, electric wheelchairs. That, of course, is always allowed. That's an ADA, and we would never restrict that. So anybody that's in a wheelchair, electric wheelchair, obviously you have the right to be on the sidewalk. That is never in question. But e-bikes, pedal bikes, scooters, whether they're electrified or not, all those type of things, Segways, none of that can be on the sidewalks in those areas like I just reiterated.
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0: This Upper Michigan weather forecast is brought to you by Midtown Bakery in beautiful downtown Negaunee. They're not ordinary, they're extraordinary.
3: Partly cloudy skies in store tonight with a few showers after midnight, a low temperature of 42 degrees, and winds out of the southeast at 10 to 20 miles an hour. Tuesday, we'll see a chance of showers early in the day, otherwise cloudy with high temperatures in the upper 60s and winds out of the southwest at up to 40 miles an hour. Tuesday night, partly cloudy with a low temperature of 51 degrees and west winds at 10 to 20 miles an hour. Wednesday, sunshine with a high temperature of 65 degrees with west winds at 10 to 20 miles an hour. Wednesday night, clear with a low temperature of 45 degrees. Thursday, plenty of sunshine with high temperatures in the upper 50s. Friday, plenty of sunshine with high temperatures in the mid-50s. Saturday, partly sunny with a high of 63. Sunday, chance of showers and a high temperature around 68 degrees. That's a look at your latest forecast. I'm meteorologist Ray Miller on Marquette's Rocking Eagle. Right now, it's 52.

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2: Partly cloudy skies in store tonight with a few showers after midnight, a low temperature of 42 degrees, and winds out of the southeast at 10 to 20 miles an hour. Tuesday, we'll see a chance of showers early in the day, otherwise cloudy with high temperatures in the upper 60s and winds out of the southwest at up to 40 miles an hour. Tuesday night, partly cloudy with a low temperature of 51 degrees and west winds at 10 to 20 miles an hour. Wednesday, sunshine with a high temperature of 65 degrees with west winds at 10 to 20 miles an hour. Wednesday night, clear with a low temperature of 45 degrees. Thursday, plenty of sunshine with high temperatures in the upper 50s. Friday, plenty of sunshine with high temperatures in the mid-50s. Saturday, partly sunny with a high of 63. Sunday, chance of showers and a high temperature around 68 degrees. That's a look at your latest forecast. I'm meteorologist Ray Miller on Marquette's Rocking Eagle.
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5: If you see the yellow lights start to flash, you need to start to get to stop now. 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All right, so if the yellow lights are flashing, you should be looking to stop, and you should be stopping at least 50 feet from that bus. 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If you pass the bus at that point, when the lights are red, that is a violation you can be ticketed for. And you shouldn't move your car until those red lights are off and the bus starts to actually move, because then you know that the bus driver has got everybody settled down and everything's good.
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1: Partly cloudy skies in store tonight, with a few showers after midnight, a low temperature of 42 degrees, and winds out of the southeast at 10 to 20 miles an hour. Tuesday, we'll see a chance of showers early in the day, otherwise cloudy with high temperatures in the upper 60s, and winds out of the southwest at up to 40 miles an hour. Tuesday night, partly cloudy, with a low temperature of 51 degrees, and west winds at 10 to 20 miles an hour. Wednesday, sunshine, with a high temperature of 65 degrees, with west winds at 10 to 20 miles an hour. Wednesday night, clear, with a low temperature of 45 degrees. Thursday, plenty of sunshine, with high temperatures in the upper 50s. Friday, plenty of sunshine, with high temperatures in the mid-50s. Saturday, partly sunny, with a high of 63. Sunday, chance of showers, and a high temperature around 68 degrees. That's a look at your latest forecast. I'm meteorologist Ray Miller on Marquette's Rocking Eagle. Right now, it's 51.
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